selling drugs, doing drugs, selling drugs, doing drugs, selling drugs, doing drugs, selling drugs, selling drugs.

0: Way them niggas.
1: D.E. Brothers.
0: Them same niggas.
1: Yeah. What? What? Fat man, nobody. Body.

several states of dense population, you see much healthy vegetation. With multispectral systems, we are beginning the first steps to take a continuous running inventory of the whole Earth, to increase food supplies by reducing losses due to light.

sense light far beyond the human eye. And far beyond any lens or film.

0: thousands of guns.
1: We got a gun. We got a gun. This boy's got guns. Cops got guns.
2: Potter kills a white man. That's murder one. A white man kills a nigga. That's self-defense.
3: But if a nigga kills a nigga,
4: and that's just another dead nigga.
0: You're not niggas.
5: White man's idea of a good nigga.
6: That's bullshit. Without question, we are all black
7: nigga.
2: Pop, pop.
7: Kill the niggas.
0: Nigga, you ought to stay in your place.
8: Are you black? Take a look in the mirror, man.
9: 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Nigga, you can't come in there. Nigga, you get out.
2: Pop.
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0: You're not niggas.
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6: That's bullshit. 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
12: There was always one loyal and true black man who would do anything for his master.
2: Are you black?
13: Are you a boy?
14: No.
13: What are you?
14: A man.
13: What kind of man?
14: Black and beautiful man.
0: You're not niggas.

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Cooler than cool.

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Then, with cracked hands that ached from labor in the weekday weather, made bank fires

peace to all the hip cats and the nappy sweets. This is the Brother Question broadcasting live via satellite from the Never Never Tunnels. Now dig, the rituals for today is good music. 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
1: Spread

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1: La la la la la la la la la. 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

0: up, let's go. 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
1: Jazzin' over,
0: let's go, break it down, put it there.

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So let's get to it. 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So let's get to it. Come on, just doing the two with Jane over the crew. I thought you knew it. Ha, something that you can feel. This one's for real. So let's get to it.

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Time to save the world. It's time to save the world. That's right. So let's do it. Do it. Do it. Do it. Put it there. Put it there. Break it down. Break it down. Let's go. Come on. Shake it up. Shake it up. Bring it back. Bring it back. Keep it going. That's right. Step it up. Step it up. You love that. Here we go. That's right. Put it there. Put it there. Break it up. Break it up. Check it out.

0: and began to put a stop to that.
1: Something that you can't feel. Come on, around the world. You know that this is for real. Come on, we bring it in. Yo, take a listen. J-A-T-T-A-N-O-V with a capital A. Believe that. Put it there, break it down, break it down. Let's go, come on,
0: that's right.
1: Shake it up, bring it back, bring it back. Keep it going, that's right. Step it up, you love that. Here we go, that's right,
0: you know.

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They love that combination of real raps and drum tracks that reach you like bad dreams when you're sleeping, keeping you captivated until the plot deepens. Listen, I'm making a promise to transmit, but you already know this is as good as it gets. Some might get it, some might not even notice. The people that want new, that's our main focus, you know. When the other ones ready, they can come along. We got room, don't assume you can get it on and on and on till you can't even breathe.

0: Yo, so where is he, man? You know.
1: He said he'd be here, Holmes. Damn, he's a little late, but. Though I thought, you know, he's pretty fit, man. He'll be here. Just wait.
0: It's some good shit, man.
1: Man, the dude said that shit was powerful and shit.
0: Man, I hope he's got some good shit, man, because he's late. It's 5 o'clock.
1: He's
0: already,
1: gonna be
0: man.
1: Here, or he's gonna be here, Holmes.
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1: Campus Tour, turn the game.

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1: I'm alright. I'm okay. I'm not bad. I feel great. I'm alright. I'm okay. I'm not bad. I feel great. I'm alright. I'm okay. I'm not bad. I feel great. I'm alright. I'm okay. I'm not bad. I'm not bad. I'm alright. I'm okay. I'm not bad. I feel great. You say I look sad. I say I'm just fine. Middle fingers up, singing motherfuck lie. I'm not a tough guy, not a big puss. I'm close to the lip of the cliff, bitch. 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
1: Bullshit.
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0: I'm alright. I'm okay. I'm not bad. I feel great. I'm alright. I'm okay. I'm not bad. I feel great. 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
1: You do the honors, it's only right. 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
1: That's love.
0: Both knowing you were right, never shook a lever right, just gave me that look.
1: That's love.
0: When I had to learn the hard way and you would let me fall, but never did it out of spite.
1: That's love.
0: You told me never burn a bridge if you

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I just spent my whole life trying to beat boredom. 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Tranquilo, I'm at the right place, right time, night ride like I'm Mike Knight, ain't seen a brother like I. No like I'll treat me like a white guy. Lugging a bazooka to a knife fight, about to cash in, catch wind like I'll kite fly. High flying, no wise, Wi-Fi. 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Now I'm warmed up, like a wizard with a wand up, reeling in a fish called Wanda. I caramba, homegirl keep blowing up my number. Do you got a charger? Don't bother, I'ma let it die. Pull my middle digit at the ribbon in the sky. That way she'll call me in the middle of the night, playing killer of the vibe. Yeah, little bit of lemon, lime. Conjugal visit to the prison of the mind. Far roll the bottle spinning on the bike that I'm swinging on the Vaughn. Homeboy, let me hit this a little bit of ice. Fresh shave, fresh face, ready for a front page. Make sure way before I hit stage, everybody been paid. Yes, I don't hardly take checks, I don't really struggle with impatience. I ain't even paying attention enough for getting upset. I will not be getting all stressed and make sense. Doesn't make sense, sleep but I'm dead. Said what I meant, can I get an amen from the whole environment? Or plus or minus, that's math. I'll be hopping hurdles during the era of the turtles, my associate, that's rad. Only cause my father always hollered out, champ. Told me how to jab, now everybody competent and hopping on my nads. You don't wanna be the one to wake me from a nap, get a kicking in the ass. I don't wanna be the one to kick it on the app, trying to kick it on the app. Might be gone but not forgotten, shorty got it bad. I'll be doing numbers though when I be trying to bag. I ain't trying to brag, actually I am. I keep my head low, I keep my head though. First I get blown and I'm in the box on Nintendo. Comprende? Crescendo. Peace.

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0: Hey, yo, watch this
2: back,
0: real quick.
2: To the back.
0: Period.
2: To the right.
1: Yo,
2: to
1: the
2: right,
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2: Come on, nigga.
0: Hey, yo, the first lady to make their ass clap crazy get 100,000. Right now. 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Damn, nigga. So much ass clapping in here at the same time. 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